thought I'd just hop in the truck and drive, see if I could find myself somewhere. I wouldn't be thinking about you. Between Memphis and Little Rock,

0: sir.
1: They gonna love us for this.
2: Hey, why don't we go on tour together?
1: We ought to. What you got going on this summer? Go Dogs. I owe you that shit.
2: We'll pick.
1: He snuck that in on me on that last one.
2: I did.
1: I didn't know it till it was already cut and released.
2: It's so funny that they just mastered it. You didn't even know that.

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I have those memories. 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

0: Tja, ja, die Story vom Old Hippie von den Bellamy Brothers. 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David Allan Coe, If That Ain't Country.
1: The old man was covered with tattoos and scars. He got some in prison and others in bars. The rest he got working on old junk cars in the daytime. They look like tombstones in our yard, and I never seen him when he wasn't tired and mean. He sold used parts to make ends meet, covered with grease from his head to his feet, cussing the sweat and the Texas heat and mosquitoes. And the neighbors said we live like hicks, but they brung their cars for Paul to fix anyhow. He was veteran proud, tried and true. He'd fought till his heart was black and blue. Didn't know how he'd made it through the hard times. He'd bought our house on the GI Bill, but it wasn't worth all he had to kill to get it. He drank Pearl in a can and Jack Daniels black, chewed tobacco from a mail pouch sack, had an old dog that was trained to attack sometimes. He'd get drunk and mean as a rattlesnake, and there wasn't too much that he would take from a stranger. Now we're 13 kids and a bunch of dogs, house full of chickens and a yard full of hogs. I spent the summertime cutting up logs for the winter, trying like the devil to find the Lord, working like a nigger for my room and board. Coal burning stove, no natural gas. If that ain't country, I'll kiss your ass.

got violent and he knows it. 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

0: 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Country
1: music. Country music. This is Michael Ballew. I'm doing some picking on my back porch here in Texas. Just a minute. But I think I'll go inside and listen to my old friend Herman Lammersmeyer's Town and Country Show. It's radio cool, man.

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Here I sit in Tennessee, watching a cardinal out in a dogwood tree, playing among the brown birds outside the Country Music Hall of Fame. And I'm thinking I'm one lucky man, like the brown birds I've been blessed again, and Florence and the baby and Guillaume are fine, and that's the way it should be.

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What I'd do without her, I do not know. And Annie, she's my forever friend. She knows I will always love her.

country DJ was at the station picking out the records he was going to play. He was going down the top 40 list, all the big hits of the day. A voice seemed to slip into his mind, and its tone was both soft and sad, and he found himself listening closely to the words it had said. "Hi, Mr. DJ. Remember me? Now please don't be afraid. I'm just an old country record, the kind you very seldom play. I know you have your playlist with your top 40 songs, and I guess I'm out of step, and somehow I don't belong. You may think I'm old-fashioned with my simple melody, but the roots of country music

But it's records like me and the folks who cut us that open the door and help pave the way. While some of today's artists travel big airlines or ride in air-conditioned limousines. But in my time, they rode in old cars and made their meals on hot dogs and beans. There's still some old-timers around, but the records seldom get played on the air. But if you ask some of the youngsters on top now, they'll tell you that some of the old hands helped to put them there. And Mr. DJ, there's still a lot of folks who like my simple country sound. They may not raise too much of a ruckus, but you can bet there's a lot of them around. So for their sake and mine, though we may be a bit out of style, pull us out, dust us off, and give us a spin once in a while. Well, I guess I've taken enough of your time. You're about due to go on the air.

0: What do you think, Willie?
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0: The Wichita Lineman und das war Wade Hayes, eine schöne neuere Version. Hier ist Oney Wheeler, Little Mama, das ist Rockabilly Country, danach Lionel Cartwright and 30-0 und dann haben wir die Harbor Lighthouse Band mit Extra Extra und das ist ein bisschen, ja, sagen wir mal Gospel.
1: A little mama.
2: Yes, yes.
1: Oh, where you been so long? Can't you give me a little loving? Don't you know you've been gone?
2: I just dropped in. Do you want me to stay?
1: Oh, yes, honey, baby, every night and day.
2: Well, if I stay, what will you do?
1: I'll do anything to get along with you, a little mama.
2: Yes, yes.
1: Oh, where you been so long? Can't you give me a little loving?

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0: I do more than that to get to hold you tight, a little mama.
1: Yes, yes.
0: Well, it's a little too soon, but when I start my loving, you're gonna change your tune.

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0: Well, you got it all wrong. When I get you in my arms, you're gonna sing another song, a little mama.
1: Yes, yes.
0: It takes time, don't you see? But I'll be dab, dab, burned if you make a fool of me.

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1: 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Cause I'd like to see you
2: out in the moonlight. Hey, this is Gretchen Wilson. 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

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And funny how the night moves. When you just don't seem to have as much to lose. 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

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My life is merely night and day, with food brought in upon a tray. To let me live but not to try, is this the way my youth must die? Ah, God, give me the open air. Give me hope and even care. Let me live, God, and let me